0: And I would ask them if I could
1: take you home.
0: But I know what they'd say, that it's for the best.

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1: Thank you very much. Well, I'm gonna do one more little ditty and onward and upward. Thanks for listening. Maybe you're asleep, I have no idea. Cannot see you for the show.

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1: Was in another lifetime, one of toil and blood, when blackness was a virtue, the road was full of mud. 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
1: Ladies and gentlemen, just so we understand each other, in my right hand I have a gun. So let's not have any problems, eh?

Ladies and gentlemen, please welcome Reagan and Haig, Mr. Bagan and Friend, Mrs. Thatcher, the Paisley, Mr. Brezhnev and Party, the Ghost of McCarthy, and the Memories of Nixon. And now, adding color, a group of anonymous Latin American meatpacking glitterati.

was looking for a soul of steel. 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

children jumping. It is just that terrible. 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

Oh, thank you about that. Birthday there. 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

is what I hope to be. I've treated you unkindly, but girl, can't you see?